0: You wanted to see me?
1: Yes, please, have a seat. So here's the thing. When this company brought you on, we took a chance on you. You didn't have that 4-year college degree we typically look for.
0: Right.
1: But we gave you a shot anyway. And since then, you've worked incredibly hard and given it your all.
0: Thanks.
1: You've been an important asset to the team, but I don't think you can be an intern here anymore. We want to hire you.
0: You're serious?
1: Absolutely.
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0: Hello, this is the church lady, and I listen to 91.1 WZBT in Gettysburg. Well, isn't that special?
1: No, I don't care. Hey, I got Penny. There comes a time in every girl's life when she's really got to ask herself sometimes to ask herself.

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0: I spend a lot of time in the backyard, and I'm the center of attention at summer barbecues. In 96, I made some of the tastiest s'mores. And in 09, it was me, your backyard fire pit, that accidentally started a wildfire when a summer breeze carried one of my embers into some dry brush.
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Welcome to Good Vibrations with Dan. And today's theme is going to be around my a cappella group, Four Scores A Cappella, here at Gettysburg College. We have a concert coming up tomorrow at 4:30 at Waldo's and Co. right in town, in Gettysburg, in downtown Gettysburg. And so today's show, I'm going to play our set list for tomorrow, the songs that we'll be singing, as well as songs coming from those albums that those songs that are in our set list are from, those albums. Those songs, I also explored those, and that's what today's show is. So I hope you enjoy. Today we're starting off with Give a Little by Maggie Rogers, the first song off of Heard It in a Past Life. The song that we're singing from that album is Light On, which we will get to later.

You just heard Me and Your Mama by Childish Gambino off of Awaken My Love. That's the first song off of that album. And now we're going to go into the concert order for tomorrow at 4:30 in Waldo's, Four Scores a cappella, Gettysburg College's mixed voice a cappella group. So our first song of the night tomorrow will be Redbone, also off of Awaken My Love by Childish Gambino.

You just heard Lovely by Billie Eilish featuring Khalid. Before that, you heard Here, There, and Everywhere by The Beatles off of the album Revolver. Before that, you heard Four Scores' signature song Signed, Sealed, Delivered by Stevie Wonder off of the album of the same name. And those, along with Redbone by Childish Gambino, were our first four songs. Next up, we have Northern Attitude by Noah Kahan and Hozier. Enjoy.

You just heard Signed, Sealed, Delivered, I'm Yours. Again, this was the cover by Peter Frampton. We always do Signed, Sealed, Delivered as our second song and also our last song. And we also, the last song, welcome the Four Scores alumni up back to sing Signed, Sealed, Delivered again. Before that, you heard our two graduating senior solos, Light On by Maggie Rogers.

and Fireflies by Owl City. Before that, you heard Work Song by Hozier, which completes the second half of our set. So now we're going to move on to some more songs that appeared on the albums that the songs in our set list are from. So off of Signed, Sealed, Delivered, here is Stevie Wonder's Never Had a Dream Come True.

You just heard Strawberry Wine by Noah Kahan off of Stick Season, which is the same album as Northern Attitude is off of. Before that, you heard Say It by Maggie Rogers off of Heard It in a Past Life, off the same album as Light On. And before that, the first song off of the Beatles album Revolver is Taxman. Next up, off of Hozier's self-titled album, here's Foreigner's God.

you just heard Got to Get You Into My Life by The Beatles off of Revolver. Before that, you heard Joy Takes Over Me by Stevie Wonder off of Signed, Sealed, Delivered. Before that, you heard Riot by Childish Gambino off of Awaken My Love. And before that, you heard another song off of Stevie Wonder's Signed, Sealed, Delivered, You Can't Judge a Book by Its Cover. Next up, we have another song off of that same album, Something to Say by Stevie Wonder.

You just heard Don't Wonder Why by Stevie Wonder off of Signed, Sealed, Delivered. And you are listening to 91.1 WZBT Gettysburg. Thank you so much for listening to Good Vibrations with Dan. Today's theme was about Four Scores a cappella here at Gettysburg College. I played our set list for our concert tomorrow at 4:30 in Waldo's & Co., coffee shop in downtown Gettysburg. I played our set list and also songs from the albums that those songs are from. And I will leave you in the hands of the WZBT Music Department with WZBT's Daily Alternative. Thank you.